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1: If you long for the Gatsby years, those halcyon days of the jazz age, with the speakeasies, bathtub gin, and all-night drives in the flivver, then you will love the original music from the 1920s as I play it on Behavior Night. 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

Hometown classic hits on WCFR. They're classics, not old. Well, way down yonder in New Orleans. That's old. That's classic. Baby, baby, baby, I love you, yes I do. Old. Classic. Bells will ring, the sun will shine. Old. Classic. I dream of him and me, and how it's gonna be. Definitely old. The proof is irrefutable. Classic hits on WCFR. Don't you dare call them oldies.

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An exhibition game in progress. Washington leads 2-0 at the end of the second period. Hear this and all Bruins games once the Red Sox season ends on WCFR.

0: having the most fun allowed. 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
1: It's more than cool, it's mega cool. I'm Shelly. Stick around because it's going to be a whole lot of fun.

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1: If you long for the Gatsby years, those halcyon days of the jazz age with the speakeasies, bathtub gin, and all-night drives in the flivver, then you will love the original music from the 1920s as I play it on Behavior Night. 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One step, Charleston, and jazz it up till midnight. 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
1: If you long for the Gatsby years, those halcyon days of the jazz age, with the speakeasies, bathtub gin, and all-night drives in the flivver, then you will love the original music from the 1920s as I play it on Behavior Night. 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

0: Here's a look at your hometown weather forecast on WCFR.
1: It'll be clear tonight with a low around 35. Patchy fog and maybe some patchy frost will form on Thursday morning. Otherwise, Thursday will be sunny with a high near 64. Partly cloudy Thursday night with a low near 41. On Friday, mostly cloudy with a high near 64. A chance of showers Friday night with a low of 49. Showers are likely in the morning on Saturday. Otherwise, Saturday's cloudy with a high near 59. And a chance of showers Saturday night with a low near 49. And that's your Vermont weather.

Hometown classic hits on WCFR. They're classics, not old. Well, way down yonder in New Orleans. That's old. That's classic. Baby, baby, baby, I love you, yes I do. Old. Classic. Bells will ring, the sun will shine. Old. Classic. Definitely old. The proof is irrefutable. Classic hits on WCFR. Don't you dare call them oldies.

0: Here's a look at your hometown weather forecast on WCFR.
1: It'll be clear tonight with a low around 35. Patchy fog and maybe some patchy frost will form on Thursday morning. Otherwise, Thursday will be sunny with a high near 64. Partly cloudy Thursday night with a low near 41. On Friday, mostly cloudy with a high near 64. A chance for showers Friday night with a low of 49. Showers are likely in the morning on Saturday. Otherwise, Saturday's cloudy with a high near 59. And a chance of showers Saturday night with a low near 49. And that's your Vermont weather.
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Hometown classic hits on WCFR. They're classics, not old. Well, way down yonder in New Orleans. That's old. That's classic. Baby, baby, baby, I love you, yes I do. Old. Classic. Bells will ring, the sun will shine. Old. Classic. Definitely old. The proof is irrefutable. Classic hits on WCFR. Don't you dare call them oldies.

If you long for the Gatsby years, those halcyon days of the jazz age, with the speakeasies, bathtub gin, and all-night drives in the flivver, then you will love the original music from the 1920s as I play it on Behavior Night. I'm Sir Jack Scratchy, and every Sunday night at 11, the speed goes up to 80 RPM with the original records. Kick off your shoes and shimmy. One step, Charleston, and jazz it up till midnight. It's great fun. Sundays at 11 on AM 1480 and FM 106.5, WCFR.

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1: Segments of this program are pre-recorded.
2: UVM announced yesterday that it received a $19 million grant from the National Science Foundation to build an observatory to map neurons and synapses of nervous systems. The National Connectronics and Ultrastructure Volume Observatory will, over 5 years, map mouse brains, shark eyes, parasite functions, and eventually the human brain. UVM was recognized as an R1 institution last year, designating it as one of the top research universities in the country. This grant is the newest step in UVM's growing research initiatives, according to Dean of the Larner College of Medicine and Chief Medical Affairs Officer Richard Page. The town of Weston is holding a special election today to fill empty select board seats after two members of the five-member board resigned this summer amid rancorous meetings. Some residents have even called for the remaining select board members to resign. The board vice chair says the issues residents have brought up are mostly procedural and that the board is working on addressing complaints. Residents say board members are slow to respond to the ethics and open meeting law complaints. Several other towns have similarly tumultuous local political landscapes. A new political poll shows Governor Phil Scott trailing in the governor's race. The Green Mountain State poll, conducted by the University of New Hampshire Survey Center, shows that if the election were held yesterday, Amanda Janu would be the winner. The Democrat gets support from 49% of those surveyed. The five-time incumbent Republican gets 43%. The snapshot in time represents a departure from years past, where Scott has been elected by wide margins thanks to strong support from Vermont Democrats. Experts say the shift is due to a mix of local and national factors. The fall foliage is really starting to ramp up across Vermont. VT Digger's fall foliage tracker shows moderate color across the Green Mountains and the Northeast Kingdom. To see the brightest foliage, visit the high peaks in southern and central Vermont this weekend or head northeast to Essex County. The leaves have only just started to turn in the lower elevations. And that's what's happening.

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4: 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We at the Fiscal Alliance Foundation did some in-depth research into this subject and found that policies like Proposal 3 reduce business investment and job opportunities and increase taxes and the cost of living, all of which reduce how much you have in your pocket at the end of the day, because that is the number that matters. Proposal 3 doesn't create a new right to collectively bargain in Vermont. That right already exists and is protected by both state and federal law. It does threaten the right of workers who do not wish to join a union or pay dues as a condition of employment. So, before we permanently change our constitution, I think Vermonters deserve the full story on the potential impacts of Proposal 3. Read our research at fiscalalliancefoundation.org. And follow us on social media.

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1: UVM announced yesterday that it received a $19 million grant from the National Science Foundation to build an observatory to map neurons and synapses of nervous systems. The National Connectronics and Ultrastructure Volume Observatory will, over 5 years, map mouse brains, shark eyes, parasite functions, and eventually the human brain. UVM was recognized as an R1 institution last year, designating it as one of the top research universities in the country. This grant is the newest step in UVM's growing research initiatives, according to Dean of the Larner College of Medicine and Chief Medical Affairs Officer Richard Page. The town of Weston is holding a special election today to fill empty select board seats after two members of the five-member board resigned this summer amid rancorous meetings. Some residents have even called for the remaining select board members to resign. The board vice chair says the issues residents have brought up are mostly procedural and that the board is working on addressing complaints. Residents say board members are slow to respond to the ethics and open meeting law complaints. Several other towns have similarly tumultuous local political landscapes. A new political poll shows Governor Phil Scott trailing in the governor's race. The Green Mountain State poll, conducted by the University of New Hampshire Survey Center, shows that if the election were held yesterday, Amanda Janu would be the winner. The Democrat gets support from 49% of those surveyed. The five-time incumbent Republican gets 43%. The snapshot in time represents a departure from years past, where Scott has been elected by wide margins thanks to strong support from Vermont Democrats. Experts say the shift is due to a mix of local and national factors. The fall foliage is really starting to ramp up across Vermont. VT Digger's fall foliage tracker shows moderate color across the Green Mountains and the Northeast Kingdom. To see the brightest foliage, visit the high peaks in southern and central Vermont this weekend or head northeast to Essex County. The leaves have only just started to turn in the lower elevations. And that's what's happening.

0: Patriots, no question. Practices this week have been intense for Sunday's game at Jacksonville. The team needs work. Quarterback Drake May.
1: It's really about finding ourselves. And it's like this, at this time last year, we were kind of, I remember we were 1-2 and going into the Panthers, and we were trying to, you know, figure ourselves out and, you know, find rhythm on offense, you know, getting down in the run game and doing little things and really just finding ourselves and kind of finding a rhythm. So I'm happy with the guys and how we practice and how we're trying to approach practice.
0: Patriots are favored Sunday. Sort of a surprise after their last effort. Again, the quarterback.
1: And they're running the football. They got a good front. And then I think one of the biggest things about them is I think they're well coached. You can tell they got a, you know, ability to fly to the football, try to punch, you know, punch it out. And I think one of the best things about their defense is they can do a lot of different things in different ways. And I've got some guys that can, you know, attack on the edge, but also some plug-in guys that, you know, really fit their defense.
0: Drake May. Players resume practicing at 2 o'clock this afternoon. Follow me, Tom Cuddy Sports.

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1: Before we change Vermont's constitution with Proposal 3, I think it's important to ask some serious questions like, will this make Vermont more or less affordable? We at the Fiscal Alliance Foundation did some in-depth research into this subject and found that policies like Proposal 3 reduce business investment and job opportunities and increase taxes and the cost of living, all of which reduce how much you have in your pocket at the end of the day, because that is the number that matters. Proposal 3 doesn't create a new right to collectively bargain in Vermont. That right already exists and is protected by both state and federal law. It does threaten the right of workers who do not wish to join a union or pay dues as a condition of employment. So, before we permanently change our constitution, I think Vermonters deserve the full story on the potential impacts of Proposal 3. Read our research at fiscalalliancefoundation.org and follow us on social media.

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1: UVM announced yesterday that it received a $19 million grant from the National Science Foundation to build an observatory to map neurons and synapses of nervous systems. The National Connectronics and Ultrastructure Volume Observatory will, over 5 years, map mouse brains, shark eyes, parasite functions, and eventually the human brain. UVM was recognized as an R1 institution last year, designating it as one of the top research universities in the country. This grant is the newest step in UVM's growing research initiatives, according to Dean of the Larner College of Medicine and Chief Medical Affairs Officer Richard Page. The town of Weston is holding a special election today to fill empty select board seats after two members of the five-member board resigned this summer amid rancorous meetings. Some residents have even called for the remaining select board members to resign. The board vice chair says the issues residents have brought up are mostly procedural and that the board is working on addressing complaints. Residents say board members are slow to respond to the ethics and open meeting law complaints. Several other towns have similarly tumultuous local political landscapes. A new political poll shows Governor Phil Scott trailing in the governor's race. The Green Mountain State poll, conducted by the University of New Hampshire Survey Center, shows that if the election were held yesterday, Amanda Janu would be the winner. The Democrat gets support from 49% of those surveyed. The five-time incumbent Republican gets 43%. The snapshot in time represents a departure from years past, where Scott has been elected by wide margins thanks to strong support from Vermont Democrats. Experts say the shift is due to a mix of local and national factors. The fall foliage is really starting to ramp up across Vermont. VT Digger's fall foliage tracker shows moderate color across the Green Mountains and the Northeast Kingdom. To see the brightest foliage, visit the high peaks in southern and central Vermont this weekend or head northeast to Essex County. The leaves have only just started to turn in the lower elevations. And that's what's happening.

0: Patriots practice today. Then it's off to Jacksonville for Sunday's game. Christian Gonzalez assesses the Jaguars' talent level.
1: Yeah, this offense is real explosive. They got speed, vets. They got everything. I mean, they got a lot of talent. I mean, Trevor can make every throw, any throw. So it presents a challenge, and like every week we're excited for it and looking forward to getting out there.
0: Christian Gonzalez. Hunter Henry assesses his team for future play.
2: I think it's fun, honestly, to find a way to continue to improve, continue to get better. It's always good to be able to find that consistency and learn from things and to win. Obviously, our defense played really well today, the other day, and you know, there's some things that we did well as an offense. We just, like you said, got to be a little bit more consistent. Find ways to do that on the down and out.
0: Hunter Henry, Patriots favored by only 3 points. Patriots' biggest problem in this game. That'll be Jaguars quarterback Trevor Lawrence. Follow me, Tom Cuddy Sports.

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1: 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Or, "I can tell you exactly what I was doing when I first heard this song. The tunes you loved but forgot you loved." And that's why we're here. I'm Jim Timer, your host, and let's step into the past a bit. Bring back the lost ones. 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
1: 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Our spotlight segment later will be focusing on forgotten running songs. Songs with the word running in the title. And our time machine will break down later in 1985. Listener email and a whole lot more. We'll start this week in 1992 with the former lead singer of the Georgia Satellite. Kicking off this week's show here on Forgotten Retro Radio.
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Forgotten Retro Radio looks at 1988. It was the year of the first well-known computer virus. The Soviet Union began to dissolve, and two musical icons, Dolly Parton and Smokey Robinson, teamed up for a duet, I Know You By Heart.

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0: 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The spotlight segment is next.
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9: 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Forgotten running songs. Songs with the word running in the title. And our first song in the spotlight this week has been used in video games. It's been used in the televised coverage of the NBA Finals, the Super Bowl, NASCAR, and other televised sporting events. From 1989, it's Tom Petty and Running Down a Dream. In the spotlight of forgotten running songs here on Forgotten Retro Radio.
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0: 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From 1978, Van Halen and Running with the Devil.

0: 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And our youngest song in the spotlight this week is from 1991. This is Vanessa Williams and Running Back to You.
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That's our spotlight this week here on Forgotten Retro Radio. And we move to this 1985 song that during the Gulf War, the BBC banned. It was the first single from the group Mike and the Mechanics. Silent Running on Dangerous Ground in the spotlight of Forgotten Running Songs here on Forgotten Retro Radio.

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This week, shining the spotlight on forgotten running songs. Songs with the word running in the title. And do you think the Duffer Brothers might have made it onto Kate Bush's Christmas card list? The Duffer Brothers created the Netflix series Stranger Things. And since this song appeared in season 4 of the series, it has enjoyed a huge resurgence around the world. Kate Bush with 1985's Running Up That Hill.

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From 1983, Lionel Richie and Running with the Night.

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1978, it made its way onto the soundtrack for a movie called FM, about a radio station starring Eileen Brennan, Cleavon Little, and Martin Mull. And in 1994, it found its way onto the soundtrack to the Oscar-winning Forrest Gump, originally released in 1976. It's the Doobie Brothers, and it keeps you running.

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And our last song is our oldest song from 1971. Here are the Temptations and Just My Imagination Running Away With Me.

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0: The second hour of the program has listener email and the Time Machine segment, and it begins right after this.
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0: 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Madison asked to hear something from Genesis, going all the way back to 1978 for this one, Madison. 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
3: 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I'm Jim Tyree. Let's all file into the time machine and take our trip. We're going to get stuck in a year. All our music in this segment will come from one particular year. News and pop culture of the time will also be discussed. All right, time machine, what year is it?
4: 1985.
3: All our music in this segment will be from 1985, the year Jonathan Pollard was caught spying on the U.S. for Israel. The largest diamond in the world was found in South Africa in 1985. David Letterman had his first top 10 list. Everyone was watching Moonlighting to see if David and Maddie would get together. And the group Foreigner hit the top 40 in six different countries with this single. That was yesterday. 1985, our year for the Time Machine segment this week on Forgotten Retro Radio.

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1: Dr. Yul Brynner died early this morning of cancer at the age of 65.
2: What's that?
3: Sushi.
2: Sushi?
3: Rice, raw fish, and seaweed.
2: You won't accept a guy's tongue in your mouth, and you're going to eat that?
3: Can I eat?
2: I don't know. 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
4: President Reagan chose this day to disclose that the bump removed from his nose last week was, in fact, a common skin cancer, non-threatening. The test showed that it was a basal cell carcinoma.
5: Police are trying to find out if the slaying of reputed mob boss Paul Castellano had been approved by other crime bosses, or if it was a renegade.

Forgotten Retro Radio is stuck in 1985 on the Time Machine segment this week. The big toys for Christmas in 1985 included Teddy Ruxpin, Pound Puppies, My Buddy Dolls,

While we're stuck in 1985 this week on the Time Machine segment here on Forgotten Retro Radio, let's take a look at what was happening in the world of sports. 1985 was the year that Pete Rose broke Ty Cobb's all-time hits record in baseball. The 1985 Tour de France in cycling was won by Bernard Hinault. In the world of golf, the PGA Tour money leader was Curtis Strange, while the LPGA Tour money leader was Nancy Lopez.

0: We're stuck in 1985 this week on the Time Machine segment of Forgotten Retro Radio. And the big books of 1985 included The Mammoth Hunters by Gene M. Au, White Noise by Don DeLillo, Ender's Game by Orson Scott Card, and The Handmaid's Tale by Margaret Atwood.
1: 1985.

Our time machine year this week here on Forgotten Retro Radio is 1985. And 1985 was a big year for weather headlines. The eastern half of North America was hit with an exceptionally cold winter. It was one of the worst in recorded history. An earthquake measuring 8.1 on the Richter scale hit Mexico City and killed more than 9,000 people. And a volcanic eruption in the town of Armero in Colombia killed more than 25,000.

0: Unfortunately, the time machine has been repaired and our trip to 1985 is over. We'll do a different year next week. Make sure you're with us for that one. But just because the time machine has been repaired does not mean that the show is over. We've got more of the songs that big radio has forgotten. Our goal is to make you say at least once a week, "I haven't heard that song in forever," here on Forgotten Retro Radio.
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0: And that's going to do it for this week's episode of Forgotten Retro Radio. 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

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You love to Lindy Hop? 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
4: We could see a shower tonight. It'll be cloudy with a low near 50. Showers are likely Sunday afternoon. Cloudy most of Sunday with a high near 59. Showers are likely on Sunday night with a low near 51. Definitely have some showers on Monday with a high near 57. Showers are also likely Monday night with a low near 51. On Tuesday, cloudy. Can't rule out the threat of a shower with a high near 63. And Tuesday night, mostly cloudy, with a low near 51. And that's your Vermont weather

Hometown classic hits on WCFR. They're classics, not old. Well, way down yonder in New Orleans. That's old. That's classic. Baby, baby, baby, I love you, yes I do. Old. Classic. Bells will ring, the sun will shine. Old. Classic. Definitely old. The proof is irrefutable. Classic hits on WCFR. Don't you dare call them oldies.

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1: We could see a shower tonight. It'll be cloudy with a low near 50. Showers are likely Sunday afternoon, cloudy most of Sunday with a high near 59. Showers are likely on Sunday night with a low near 51. Definitely have some showers on Monday with a high near 57. Showers are also likely Monday night with a low near 51. On Tuesday, cloudy. Can't rule out the threat of a shower with a high near 63. And Tuesday night, mostly cloudy with a low near 51. And that's your Vermont weather.
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I'm Sir Jack Scratchy, and every Sunday night at 11, the speed goes up to 80 RPM with the original records. 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
4: Here's a look at your hometown weather forecast on WCFR.
5: We could see a shower tonight. It'll be cloudy with a low near 50. Showers are likely Sunday afternoon. Cloudy most of Sunday with a high near 59. Showers are likely on Sunday night with a low near 51. Definitely have some showers on Monday with a high near 57. Showers are also likely Monday night with a low near 51. On Tuesday, cloudy. Can't rule out the threat of a shower with a high near 63. And Tuesday night, mostly cloudy, with a low near 51. And that's your Vermont weather.

Hometown classic hits on WCFR. They're classics, not old. Well, way down yonder in New Orleans. That's old. That's classic. Baby, baby, baby, I love you, yes I do. Old. Classic. Bells will ring, the sun will shine. Old. Classic. Definitely old. The proof is irrefutable. Classic hits on WCFR. Don't you dare call them oldies.

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1: Here's a look at your hometown weather forecast on WCFR.
2: We could see a shower tonight. It'll be cloudy with a low near 50. Showers are likely Sunday afternoon, cloudy most of Sunday with a high near 59. Showers are likely on Sunday night with a low near 51. Definitely have some showers on Monday with a high near 57. Showers are also likely Monday night with a low near 51. On Tuesday, cloudy. Can't rule out the threat of a shower with a high near 63. And Tuesday night, mostly cloudy with a low near 51. And that's your Vermont weather.
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You a swinger? 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
3: We could see a shower tonight. It'll be cloudy with a low near 50. Showers are likely Sunday afternoon, cloudy most of Sunday with a high near 59. Showers are likely on Sunday night with a low near 51. Definitely have some showers on Monday with a high near 57. Showers are also likely Monday night with a low near 51. On Tuesday, cloudy. Can't rule out the threat of a shower with a high near 63. And Tuesday night, mostly cloudy with a low near 51. And that's your Vermont weather.

Hometown classic hits on WCFR. They're classics, not old. Well, way down yonder in New Orleans. That's old. That's classic. Baby, baby, baby, I love you, yes I do. Old. Classic. Bells will ring, the sun will shine. Old. Classic. Definitely old. The proof is irrefutable. Classic hits on WCFR. Don't you dare call them oldies.

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1: We could see a shower tonight. It'll be cloudy with a low near 50. Showers are likely Sunday afternoon. Cloudy most of Sunday with a high near 59. Showers are likely on Sunday night with a low near 51. Definitely have some showers on Monday with a high near 57. Showers are also likely Monday night with a low near 51. On Tuesday, cloudy. Can't rule out the threat of a shower with a high near 63. And Tuesday night, mostly cloudy with a low near 51. And that's your Vermont weather.
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1: 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We also have some fun fall pasta dishes to make any fall day feel warm. Don't forget, the bar and the wonderful cocktails they dream up, the apple cider margarita and the fall sangria, are at the top of my list. With all these wonderful fall options, Bubba's is the place to go. Come in and see us here at Bubba's, right on the southern tip of Big Lake Sunapee. 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
5: We could see a shower tonight. It'll be cloudy with a low near 50. Showers are likely Sunday afternoon, cloudy most of Sunday with a high near 59. Showers are likely on Sunday night with a low near 51. Definitely have some showers on Monday with a high near 57. Showers are also likely Monday night with a low near 51. On Tuesday, cloudy. Can't rule out the threat of a shower with a high near 63. And Tuesday night, mostly cloudy with a low near 51. And that's your Vermont weather.

Hometown classic hits on WCFR. They're classics, not old. Well, way down yonder in New Orleans. That's old. That's classic. Baby, baby, baby, I love you, yes I do. Old. Classic. Bells will ring, the sun will shine. Old. Classic. Definitely old. The proof is irrefutable. 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Don't you dare call them oldies.

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2: Here's a look at your hometown weather forecast on WCFR.
1: We could see a shower tonight. It'll be cloudy with a low near 50. Showers are likely Sunday afternoon, cloudy most of Sunday with a high near 59. Showers are likely on Sunday night with a low near 51. Definitely have some showers on Monday with a high near 57. Showers are also likely Monday night with a low near 51. On Tuesday, cloudy. Can't rule out the threat of a shower with a high near 63. And Tuesday night, mostly cloudy with a low near 51. And that's your Vermont weather.
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When you run your own business, sometimes you have to wear many hats. 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
3: We could see a shower tonight. It'll be cloudy with a low near 50. Showers are likely Sunday afternoon, cloudy most of Sunday with a high near 59. Showers are likely on Sunday night with a low near 51. Definitely have some showers on Monday with a high near 57. Showers are also likely Monday night with a low near 51. On Tuesday, cloudy, can't rule out the threat of a shower, with a high near 63. And Tuesday night, mostly cloudy with a low near 51. And that's your Vermont weather.

Hometown classic hits on WCFR. They're classics, not old. Well, way down yonder in New Orleans. That's old. That's classic. Baby, baby, baby, I love you, yes I do. Old. Classic. Bells will ring, the sun will shine. Old. Classic. Definitely old. The proof is irrefutable. Classic hits on WCFR. Don't you dare call them oldies.

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1: Here's a look at your hometown weather forecast on WCFR.
2: We could see a shower tonight. It'll be cloudy with a low near 50. Showers are likely Sunday afternoon. Cloudy most of Sunday with a high near 59.

0: Showers are likely on Sunday night with a low near 51. Definitely have some showers on Monday with a high near 57. Showers are also likely Monday night with a low near 51. On Tuesday, cloudy. Can't rule out the threat of a shower with a high near 63. And Tuesday night, mostly cloudy with a low near 51. And that's your Vermont weather.
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3: We could see a shower tonight. It'll be cloudy with a low near 50. Showers are likely Sunday afternoon, cloudy most of Sunday with a high near 59. Showers are likely on Sunday night with a low near 51. Definitely have some showers on Monday with a high near 57. Showers are also likely Monday night with a low near 51. On Tuesday, cloudy. Can't rule out the threat of a shower with a high near 63. And Tuesday night, mostly cloudy with a low near 51. And that's your Vermont weather.

Hometown classic hits on WCFR. They're classics, not old. Well, way down yonder in New Orleans. That's old. That's classic. Baby, baby, baby, I love you, yes I do. Old. Classic. Bells will ring, the sun will shine. Old. Classic. Definitely old. The proof is irrefutable. Classic hits on WCFR. Don't you dare call them oldies.

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2: We could see a shower tonight. It'll be cloudy with a low near 50. Showers are likely Sunday afternoon, cloudy most of Sunday with a high near 59. Showers are likely on Sunday night with a low near 51. Definitely have some showers on Monday with a high near 57. Showers are also likely Monday night with a low near 51. On Tuesday, cloudy. Can't rule out the threat of a shower with a high near 63. And Tuesday night, mostly cloudy with a low near 51. And that's your Vermont weather.
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2: 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I'm the G-Man with more great classic hits.

Hometown classic hits on WCFR. They're classics, not old. Well, way down yonder in New Orleans. That's old. That's classic. Baby, baby, baby, I love you, yes I do. Old. Classic. Bells will ring, the sun will shine. Old. Classic. Definitely old. The proof is irrefutable. Classic hits on WCFR. Don't you dare call them oldies.

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1: Here's a look at your hometown weather forecast on WCFR.
2: We could see a shower tonight. It'll be cloudy with a low near 50. Showers are likely Sunday afternoon. Cloudy most of Sunday with a high near 59. Showers are likely on Sunday night with a low near 51. Definitely have some showers on Monday with a high near 57. Showers are also likely Monday night with a low near 51. On Tuesday, cloudy. Can't rule out the threat of a shower with a high near 63. And Tuesday night, mostly cloudy with a low near 51. And that's your Vermont weather.

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4: Here's a look at your hometown weather forecast on WCFR.
1: We could see a shower tonight. It'll be cloudy with a low near 50. Showers are likely Sunday afternoon. Cloudy most of Sunday with a high near 59. Showers are likely on Sunday night with a low near 51. Definitely have some showers on Monday with a high near 57. Showers are also likely Monday night with a low near 51. On Tuesday, cloudy. Can't rule out the threat of a shower, with a high near 63, and Tuesday night, mostly cloudy, with a low near 51. And that's your Vermont weather.
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hometown classic hits on WCFR. They're classics, not old. Well, way down yonder in New Orleans. That's old. That's classic. Baby, baby, baby, I love you, yes I do. Old. Classic. Bells will ring, the sun will shine. Old. Classic. I dream of him and me, and how it's gonna be. Definitely old. The proof is irrefutable. Classic hits on WCFR. Don't you dare call them oldies.

When you run your own business, sometimes you have to wear many hats. There's hiring, staffing, scheduling, email and phone answering, and often no time left over for marketing and promotion, which can be a bad thing. 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
2: Here's a look at your hometown weather forecast on WCFR.
3: We could see a shower tonight. It'll be cloudy with a low near 50. Showers are likely Sunday afternoon, cloudy most of Sunday with a high near 59. Showers are likely on Sunday night with a low near 51. Definitely have some showers on Monday with a high near 57. Showers are also likely Monday night with a low near 51. On Tuesday, cloudy, can't rule out the threat of a shower, with a high near 63. And Tuesday night, mostly cloudy, with a low near 51. And that's your Vermont weather.

0: Take us along with you on the air and over the net. 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
2: 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We at the Fiscal Alliance Foundation did some in-depth research into this subject and found that policies like Proposal 3 reduce business investment and job opportunities and increase taxes and the cost of living, all of which reduce how much you have in your pocket at the end of the day, because that is the number that matters. Proposal 3 doesn't create a new right to collectively bargain in Vermont. That right already exists and is protected by both state and federal law. It does threaten the right of workers who do not wish to join a union or pay dues as a condition of employment. So, before we permanently change our constitution, I think Vermonters deserve the full story on the potential impacts of Proposal 3. 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
4: We could see a shower tonight. It'll be cloudy with a low near 50. Showers are likely Sunday afternoon, cloudy most of Sunday with a high near 59. Showers are likely on Sunday night with a low near 51. Definitely have some showers on Monday with a high near 57. Showers are also likely Monday night with a low near 51. On Tuesday, cloudy. Can't rule out the threat of a shower with a high near 63. And Tuesday night, mostly cloudy with a low near 51. And that's your Vermont weather.
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Hometown classic hits on WCFR. They're classics, not old. Well, way down yonder in New Orleans. That's old. That's classic. Baby, baby, baby, I love you, yes I do. Old. Classic. Bells will ring, the sun will shine. Old. Classic. I dream of him and me, and how it's gonna be. Definitely old. The proof is irrefutable. Classic hits on WCFR. Don't you dare call them oldies.

Say there, Jackson, are you a hep cat? You a swinger? You love to Lindy Hop? Well, then you'll love the original swing-era classics that I play on Behavior Night. I'm Sir Jack Scratchy, and my joint is jumping every Sunday night at 11. 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Dig it, man.

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2: Here's a look at your hometown weather forecast on WCFR.
3: We could see a shower tonight. It'll be cloudy with a low near 50. Showers are likely Sunday afternoon, cloudy most of Sunday with a high near 59. Showers are likely on Sunday night with a low near 51. Definitely have some showers on Monday with a high near 57. Showers are also likely Monday night with a low near 51. On Tuesday, cloudy. Can't rule out the threat of a shower with a high near 63. And Tuesday night, mostly cloudy with a low near 51. And that's your Vermont weather.

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1: We could see a shower tonight. It'll be cloudy with a low near 50. Showers are likely Sunday afternoon, cloudy most of Sunday with a high near 59. Showers are likely on Sunday night with a low near 51. Definitely have some showers on Monday with a high near 57. Showers are also likely Monday night with a low near 51. On Tuesday, cloudy. Can't rule out the threat of a shower with a high near 63. And Tuesday night, mostly cloudy with a low near 51. And that's your Vermont weather.
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